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Cause I've only got a little one. So I need a teeny little bit, that's all. I want you forever. Yeah. With a little piece of mine. Say you'll never leave me, no. No, not till the end of time. Want a teeny weeny bit. I want a teeny weeny bit of your love. And I want to hear you sing. I want to hear you going.

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Day-o, day-o. Daylight come and I wanna go home. Day-o, day-o, day-o. Daylight come and I wanna go home. Day-o, day-o. Here I go. 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